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6: Showers turning to cloudy skies tonight, low of 18. Wednesday morning, mix of sun and cloud, high of 28 with a humidex of 38, followed by cloudy skies, chance of showers, low of 20. Thursday, mix of sun and cloud, chance of showers, high of 29, then cloudy periods, still a chance of showers, low of 20.
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0: 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Join Jamie Cottle as he takes you back to the 60s. Don't you know that I heard it through the grapevine?
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It's meeting the man of my dreams and then meeting his beautiful wife. And isn't it ironic?

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0: from the CJCS newsroom. 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
1: Good morning, I'm Richard Coffin. Ontario Provincial Police are mourning the death of one of their officers in the line of duty near Hearst in northern Ontario. The OPP says during an investigation yesterday afternoon, an officer was seriously injured and has since been pronounced deceased. The officer has been identified as 29-year-old Provincial Constable Tarun Bali, who was assigned to the Dufferin Detachment and had 2.5 years of service. At the time of his death, he was on deployment with the James Bay Detachment. The investigation continues. Police say one person is in custody. The City of Stratford is entering into a memorandum of understanding with Perth County Paramedic Services. Council unanimously supported the Medical Tiered Response MOU at Monday night's meeting. Fire Chief Neil Anderson's report says it coordinates between emergency services and provides guidance for which one attends medical calls. He says it will reduce the amount of calls firefighters receive. The MOU introduces new protocols based on changing procedures of medical dispatching, including one that helps emergency departments triage 911 calls. The changes start in Stratford in October. Still with council, the long-awaited update for the Festival City Stormwater Master Plan is in the works. At Monday night's meeting, council awarded consulting services for the project to a Collingwood-based company. A management report says the plan hasn't been updated since 2004. The goal of the new version is to provide the city with an understanding of how the stormwater network's performing and how to address needs. Music lovers may want to circle Wednesday and Sunday nights on their calendar. The Kiwanis Club Concerts in the Park series starts Sunday, June 21st. The free concerts run until September 2nd and include performances from Stratford Concert Band, Our Little Band, Guelph Concert Band, and the Kitchener Musical Society Band, among others, at Upper Queen's Park. Stratford Concert Band conductor Lawrence Gauchy says they'll perform on Wednesdays except for Canada Day.
2: It's been something this band has been doing in this form or other for over 50 years now.
1: They'll be playing popular music, marches, medleys, and more serious pieces. And we continue our look at legends of Stratford hockey with Chris Brooks. The now 53-year-old piled up points during two full-time seasons with the Culletons, now the Warriors, which led to a scholarship, a professional career, and most recently a long coaching career. His teammates included a number of future Stanley Cup winners in Greg DeVries and Chris Pronger.
3: Every time that we went into an arena, there was NHL scouts there, there was college scouts there, there was major junior scouts there. As you know, word travels, and as soon as, you know, one player plays well, when somebody's in seeing Pronger play, then word travels, and a lot of us would have never gotten opportunities that we did without him on our team.
1: Brooks is now on the coaching team at Clarkson University in New York State. Be the first to know. Get daily and weekly news alerts directly to your inbox by signing up at mystratfordnow.com.
4: CJCS Sports, Brendan Venezuela hit a game-winning single in the ninth inning, and the Toronto Blue Jays scored twice to walk off the Philadelphia Phillies 3-2 last night. Toronto's Dylan Cease activated off the 15-day injured list before the game, struck out 11, allowed one run and three hits in six innings. The Hurricanes have evened up the Stanley Cup final at two games each with a 5-3 win over the Golden Knights in Vegas last night. Now the series heads back to Carolina for Game 5 on Thursday night.
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5: A mix of sun and cloud today, a chance of showers this morning and afternoon, and a risk of a thunderstorm. High 28 with a humidex of 38 today. Tonight, partly cloudy with a chance of showers, risk of a thunderstorm, and a low of 19. On Thursday, cloudy with a chance of showers in the morning, a mix of sun and cloud after that with a risk of a thunderstorm in the morning. High 28 with a humidex of 36. And on Friday, cloudy with a chance of showers, windy with a high of 26. Right now in Stratford, Stratford is 22, feels like 30 with the humidex.
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Wednesday morning, 6:11. Hey, I'm Kate, filling in for Jamie Cottle again this morning. Hope you're having a great morning so far. We're halfway through the week. And last night, a pest that I was hoping I would never have to see again came back to my house. We'll dive in and talk about the pests that keep coming back in a few minutes. But right now, it's Pearl Jam, Better Man, on Classic Hits 107.1 CJCS.

0: 1071 CJCS, Rough Trade, All Touch. Good morning, 619. I'm Kate, filling in for Jamie Caudill this week. I hope you're having a good morning. It's 22 right now, a little misty outside. Humid, 31 with that Humidex right now. We are going to see a high of 28 with a Humidex of 38 today. So be prepared for humid weather and possibly another thunderstorm today. And last night, I was in my bathroom at home. I was getting ready for bed quite early. And I noticed in the window, the pest that I hoped I would never see again has returned again this summer. And I feel like every summer the same pests keep coming back, even though I thought I got rid of them last time, but they're always going to return, it seems. We have these giant wasps that keep trying to break into my bathroom through the window. Last year it was absolutely horrifying. I remember, I think I was just like brushing my teeth, and all of a sudden a huge wasp out of nowhere just comes flying at me. It was terrifying. And so every night I was vacuuming up these wasps that came into my bathroom. It was like an attack. It was crazy. And eventually we, you know, put a wasp trap outside of the bathroom window, and they stopped coming around the window. So that was great. I think I'm going to have to do that again, but they just keep coming back. Do you have a pest that keeps coming back, whether it's an insect or an animal? Do you have a pest that just keeps returning, whether it's every summer, every winter, whatever the case may be? I want to hear all about it. I want to hear about your pests on the CJCS Facebook page or Instagram, or you can also give me a call. Shoot me a text, 519-272-1240.
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0: from the CJCS Newsroom. 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
1: Good morning, I'm Richard Coffin. Ontario Provincial Police are mourning the death of one of their officers in the line of duty near Hearst in Northern Ontario. The OPP says during an investigation yesterday afternoon, an officer was seriously injured and has since been pronounced deceased. The officer has been identified as 29-year-old Provincial Constable Tarun Bali, who was assigned to the Dufferin Detachment and had 2.5 years of service. At the time of his death, he was on deployment with the James Bay Detachment. The investigation continues. Police say one person is in custody. The City of Stratford is entering into a memorandum of understanding with Perth County Paramedic Services. Council unanimously supported the medical tiered response MOU at Monday night's meeting. Fire Chief Neil Anderson's report says it coordinates between emergency services and provides guidance for which one attends medical calls. He says it will reduce the amount of calls firefighters receive. The MOU introduces new protocols based on changing procedures of medical dispatching, including one that helps emergency departments triage 911 calls. The changes start in Stratford in October. Still with council, the long-awaited update for the Festival City Stormwater Master Plan is in the works. At Monday night's meeting, council awarded consulting services for the project to a Collingwood-based company. A management report says the plan hasn't been updated since 2004. The goal of the new version is to provide the city with an understanding of how the stormwater network's performing and how to address needs. Music lovers may want to circle Wednesday and Sunday nights on their calendar. The Kiwanis Club Concerts in the Park series starts Sunday, June 21st. The free concerts run until September 2nd and include performances from Stratford Concert Band, Our Little Band, Guelph Concert Band, and the Kitchener Musical Society Band, among others, at Upper Queen's Park. Stratford Concert Band conductor Lawrence Gauchy says they'll perform on Wednesdays except for Canada Day.
2: It's been something this band has been doing in this form or other for over 50 years now.
1: They'll be playing popular music, marches, medleys, and more serious pieces. And we continue our look at legends of Stratford hockey with Chris Brooks. The now 53-year-old piled up points during two full-time seasons with the Culletons, now the Warriors, which led to a scholarship, a professional career, and most recently a long coaching career. His teammates included a number of future Stanley Cup winners in Greg DeVries and Chris Pronger.
3: Every time that we went into an arena, there was NHL scouts there, there was college scouts there, there was major junior scouts there. As you know, word travels, and as soon as, you know, one player plays well, when somebody's in seeing Pronger play, then word travels, and a lot of us would have never gotten opportunities that we did without him on our team.
1: Brooks is now on the coaching team at Clarkson University in New York State. Be the first to know. 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
4: CJCS Sports, Brendan Venezuela hit a game-winning single in the ninth inning, and the Toronto Blue Jays scored twice to walk off the Philadelphia Phillies 3-2 last night. Toronto's Dylan Cease activated off the 15-day injured list before the game, struck out 11, allowed one run and three hits in six innings. The Hurricanes have evened up the Stanley Cup final at two games each with a 5-3 win over the Golden Knights in Vegas last night. Now the series heads back to Carolina for Game 5 on Thursday night.
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5: A mix of sun and cloud today with a chance of showers this morning and afternoon and a risk of a thunderstorm. High 28, Humidex 38 today. Tonight, partly cloudy with a chance of showers and a risk of a thunderstorm with a low of 19. On Thursday, cloudy with a chance of showers in the morning, then a mix of sun and cloud, a risk of a thunderstorm in the morning as well. High 28 with a Humidex of 36. Then on Friday, cloudy with a chance of showers, windy with a high of 26. Right now in Stratford, it's 22 with a Humidex of 31.
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0: Classic Hits 107.1 CJCS Hot Girls in Love with Lover Boy. Happy Wednesday, 6:42. Sitting at 22 degrees right now with a humidex of 30. It's pretty misty outside. I think I see some misty drops coming down outside, but definitely expect a chance of showers this morning and afternoon. A risk of a thunderstorm again today. We'll see a high of 28 with a humidex of 38. It's going to be humid and possibly wet today. And you know, last night I ventured out to the Stratford Rotary Complex for the iFarm Perth County Free Community Barbecue. It's an annual event sponsored by Strickland Stratford Toyota. It was a great event. The weather did not scare anyone away. When I first got there, it was raining and I was getting worried, like, I think it's gonna thunderstorm, but that did not scare anyone off. Tons of people came through for beef on a bun, hot dogs, breakfast sandwiches, and ice cream by donation with the 4-H group. That was really great. 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Lots of large equipment to look at. 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It was a great event, as always. Educational, free food for the community, and it was lots of fun. So thank you again to iFarm for having us. We cannot wait till next year. What a great event.
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0: Sweet Home Alabama, Lynyrd Skynyrd on Classic Hits 107.1 CJCS 6:54. Good morning, I'm Kate. 22 right now, feeling like 31 with the Humidex. It's misty outside. It's another humid and wet day. But hey, you know what? Looking forward to tomorrow, because tomorrow is my favorite day of the week, our Zaire's Donut Day giveaway. So if you haven't nominated a local business or organization yet, you still have time. 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And tomorrow we'll tell you about our winners for this week of the Zaire's Donut Day giveaway.
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0: from the CJCS Newsroom. 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
1: Good morning, I'm Richard Coffin. Ontario Provincial Police are mourning the death of one of their officers in the line of duty near Hearst in northern Ontario. The OPP says during an investigation yesterday afternoon, an officer was seriously injured and has since been pronounced deceased. The officer has been identified as 29-year-old Provincial Constable Tarun Bally, who was assigned to the Dufferin Detachment and had 2.5 years of service. At the time of his death, he was on deployment with the James Bay Detachment. The investigation continues. Police say one person is in custody. The City of Stratford is entering into a memorandum of understanding with Perth County Paramedic Services. Council unanimously supported the medical tiered response MOU at Monday night's meeting. Fire Chief Neil Anderson's report says it coordinates between emergency services and provides guidance for which one attends medical calls. He says it will reduce the amount of calls firefighters receive. The MOU introduces new protocols based on changing procedures of medical dispatching, including one that helps emergency departments triage 911 calls. The changes start in Stratford in October. Still with council, the long-awaited update for the Festival City Stormwater Master Plan is in the works. At Monday night's meeting, council awarded consulting services for the project to a Collingwood-based company. A management report says the plan hasn't been updated since 2004. The goal of the new version is to provide the city with an understanding of how the stormwater network's performing and how to address needs. Music lovers may want to circle Wednesday and Sunday nights on their calendar. The Kiwanis Club Concerts in the Park series starts Sunday, June 21st. The free concerts run until September 2nd and include performances from Stratford Concert Band, Our Little Band, Guelph Concert Band, and the Kitchener Musical Society Band, among others, at Upper Queen's Park. Stratford Concert Band conductor Lawrence Gauchy says they'll perform on Wednesdays except for Canada Day.
2: It's been something this band has been doing in this form or other for over 50 years now.
1: They'll be playing popular music, marches, medleys, and more serious pieces. And we continue our look at Legends of Stratford Hockey with Chris Brooks. The now 53-year-old piled up points during two full-time seasons with the Culletons, now the Warriors, which led to a scholarship, a professional career, and most recently a long coaching career. His teammates included a number of future Stanley Cup winners in Greg DeVries and Chris Pronger.
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1: Brooks is now on the coaching team at Clarkson University in New York State. 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
7: CJCS Sports, Brendan Venezuela hit a game-winning single in the ninth inning, and the Toronto Blue Jays scored twice to walk off the Philadelphia Phillies 3-2 last night. Toronto's Dylan Cease activated off the 15-day injured list before the game, struck out 11, allowed one run and three hits in six innings. The Hurricanes have evened up the Stanley Cup final at two games each with a 5-3 win over the Golden Knights in Vegas last night. Now the series heads back to Carolina for Game 5 on Thursday night.
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8: A mix of sun and cloud today with a chance of showers this morning and afternoon and a risk of a thunderstorm. High 28, Humidex 38 today. Tonight, partly cloudy with a chance of showers and a risk of a thunderstorm with a low of 19. On Thursday, cloudy with a chance of showers in the morning, then a mix of sun and cloud, a risk of a thunderstorm in the morning as well. High 28 with a Humidex of 36. Then on Friday, cloudy with a chance of showers, windy with a high of 26. Right now in Stratford, it's 22 with a Humidex of 31.
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9: If you change your mind.

good morning. It's a Wednesday, and I'm Kate, filling in for Jamie Caudill this week. Hope you're having a great morning. 22 right now. It's feeling like 31 with the Humidex, and we're going to see a high of 28 and a Humidex of 38 today. Also, a risk of a thunderstorm again today. So it's misty, it's humid, it's hot. And hey, if you know somebody who's celebrating a birthday today, don't forget the Bentley's Birthday Club is coming up at 7:45. So you can send your birthday wishes to them. Send me a text through our text line, 519-272-1240. You can send your name, their name, birthday wishes, and we will get it into the Bentley's Birthday Club coming up at 7:45. Right now, it's A Flock of Seagulls. Classic Hits, 107.1 CJCS.

0: Classic Hits 107.1 CJCS Steppenwolf, Born to Be Wild, 7:21 Wednesday morning. I'm Kate. We've been talking about the pests that just keep coming back. I've got wasps again this year in my bathroom, and we've got a caller on the line. Which pests have been bothering you?
1: They're bigger than ants, about 2, possibly 3 times the size, but they've got clear wings on them, just like ordinary flies.
0: Ooh. Are they bothering you at home, too?
1: You got that right.
0: Yeah. We've all got a pest.
1: For some reason, they seem to be coming up through the bathtub or, like you said, in through the bathroom window.
0: Through the bathtub?
1: Yeah, in through the drain.
0: Oh, my goodness gracious.
1: But they also, whenever I've, every now and then when I'm in there, I also see them on the inside of the bathroom window. I don't have the bathroom window open very much, but that is what they look like. They're at least 2 sizes bigger than an ant, maybe 2.5 sizes bigger.
0: Oh, my gosh. That sounds nasty.
1: They do have the clear wings on them, just like they do the flies.
0: Mm-hmm.
1: And they are a real cotton-picking humdinger. They seem to also sometimes, too, be around the rads as well.
0: Oh, my goodness. I think we should both call an exterminator.
1: That would be something else now, wouldn't it?
0: Oh, my goodness gracious. So many pests in our lives. And if you've got a pest that just keeps coming back year after year, no matter what you do, tell me all about it. You can go to the CJCS Facebook page, Instagram, or you can call or text 519-272-1240.
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0: from the CJCS Newsroom. 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
1: Good morning, I'm Richard Coffin. Ontario Provincial Police are mourning the death of one of their officers in the line of duty near Hearst in northern Ontario. The OPP says during an investigation yesterday afternoon, an officer was seriously injured and has since been pronounced deceased. The officer has been identified as 29-year-old Provincial Constable Tarun Bali, who was assigned to the Dufferin Detachment and had 2.5 years of service. At the time of his death, he was on deployment with the James Bay Detachment. The investigation continues. Police say one person is in custody. The City of Stratford is entering into a Memorandum of Understanding with Perth County Paramedic Services. Council unanimously supported the Medical Tiered Response MOU at Monday night's meeting. Fire Chief Neil Anderson's report says it coordinates between emergency services and provides guidance for which one attends medical calls. He says it will reduce the amount of calls firefighters receive. The MOU introduces new protocols based on changing procedures of medical dispatching, including one that helps emergency departments triage 911 calls. The changes start in Stratford in October. Still with council, the long-awaited update for the Festival City Stormwater Master Plan is in the works. At Monday night's meeting, council awarded consulting services for the project to a Collingwood-based company. A management report says the plan hasn't been updated since 2004. The goal of the new version is to provide the city with an understanding of how the stormwater network's performing and how to address needs. Music lovers may want to circle Wednesday and Sunday nights on their calendar. The Kiwanis Club Concerts in the Park series starts Sunday, June 21st. The free concerts run until September 2nd and include performances from Stratford Concert Band, Our Little Band, Guelph Concert Band, and the Kitchener Musical Society Band, among others, at Upper Queen's Park. Stratford Concert Band conductor Lawrence Gauchy says they'll perform on Wednesdays except for Canada Day.
2: It's been something this band has been doing in this form or other for over 50 years now.
1: They'll be playing popular music, marches, medleys, and more serious pieces. And we continue our look at Legends of Stratford Hockey with Chris Brooks. The now 53-year-old piled up points during two full-time seasons with the Culletons, now the Warriors, which led to a scholarship, a professional career, and most recently a long coaching career. His teammates included a number of future Stanley Cup winners in Greg DeVries and Chris Pronger.
3: Every time that we went into an arena, there was NHL scouts there, there was college scouts there, there was major junior scouts there. As you know, word travels, and as soon as, you know, one player plays well when somebody's in seeing Pronger play, then word travels, and a lot of us would have never gotten opportunities that we did without him on our team.
1: Brooks is now on the coaching team at Clarkson University in New York State. Be the first to know. Get daily and weekly news alerts directly to your inbox by signing up at mystratfordnow.com.
4: CJCS Sports, Brendan Venezuela hit a game-winning single in the ninth inning, and the Toronto Blue Jays scored twice to walk off the Philadelphia Phillies 3-2 last night. Toronto's Dylan Cease activated off the 15-day injured list before the game, struck out 11, allowed one run and three hits in six innings. The Hurricanes have evened up the Stanley Cup final at two games each with a 5-3 win over the Golden Knights in Vegas last night. Now the series heads back to Carolina for Game 5 on Thursday night.
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5: A mix of sun and cloud today with a chance of showers this morning and afternoon and a risk of a thunderstorm. High 28, humidex 38 today. Tonight, partly cloudy with a chance of showers and a risk of a thunderstorm with a low of 19. On Thursday, cloudy with a chance of showers in the morning, then a mix of sun and cloud, a risk of a thunderstorm in the morning as well. High 28 with a humidex of 36. Then on Friday, cloudy with a chance of showers, windy with a high of 26. Right now in Stratford, it's 22 with a humidex of 31.
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0: 107.1 CJCS, the Bitly Squire with the Strokes, 7:41. Good morning, I'm Kate, filling in for Jamie Cottle. And of course, 7:40, you know what that means, it's time for the Bentley's Birthday Club. On June 10th today, a very happy birthday. Justin Wilker is celebrating his 37th birthday. Cheers from all your family and coworkers at the city of Stratford. Happy birthday, Justin. Happy birthday, Megan Alexander. Best wishes from Gary, Sienna, Inez, and family and friends. And happy birthday to Morgan Knieder Patterson from Dad, Richard Knieder. Thanks, Richard, for sending in your birthday wishes. And thank you, everyone, for sending in your birthday wishes. Happy birthday to all. And, of course, we do need a winner for those 20 Bentley's bucks for Bentley's, the bar to be at in downtown Stratford. Let's see here. Let's pick a winner. Congratulations, Morgan Knieder Patterson. Happy birthday. You're the winner of our 20 Bentley's bucks for today. You can come pick them up here at the radio station. And every single day, 7:45, it's the birthday club on CJCS. So get your birthday wishes in. 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

0: 107.1 CJCS. Don't it make you feel the headpins? Hey, I'm Kate. 7:54 Wednesday morning. It's 22 right now, feeling like 31 with the Humidex. We'll see a high of 28 with a Humidex of 38 today. And coming up this weekend, Abby will be back in the cruiser this Sunday. The Stratford Motor Products Community Cruiser, powered by Krabby Joe's Bar and Grill, Excalibur Insurance, Zaire Stratford, and Roof Ninjas. And there is a lot going on this weekend. So we're still figuring out where exactly she will be. Don't worry, we will have it posted to our socials on Friday. But be sure to check out our community calendar for all the great things happening this weekend. 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

0: from the CJCS Newsroom. 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
1: Good morning, I'm Richard Coffin. Ontario Provincial Police are mourning the death of one of their officers in the line of duty near Hearst in northern Ontario. The OPP says during an investigation yesterday afternoon, an officer was seriously injured and has since been pronounced deceased. The officer has been identified as 29-year-old Provincial Constable Tarun Bally, who was assigned to the Dufferin Detachment and had 2.5 years of service. At the time of his death, he was on deployment with the James Bay Detachment. The investigation continues. Police say one person is in custody. The City of Stratford is entering into a memorandum of understanding with Perth County Paramedic Services. Council unanimously supported the medical tiered response MOU at Monday night's meeting. Fire Chief Neil Anderson's report says it coordinates between emergency services and provides guidance for which one attends medical calls. He says it will reduce the amount of calls firefighters receive. The MOU introduces new protocols based on changing procedures of medical dispatching, including one that helps emergency departments triage 911 calls. The changes start in Stratford in October. Still with council, the long-awaited update for the Festival City Stormwater Master Plan is in the works. At Monday night's meeting, council awarded consulting services for the project to a Collingwood-based company. A management report says the plan hasn't been updated since 2004. The goal of the new version is to provide the city with an understanding of how the stormwater network's performing and how to address needs. Music lovers may want to circle Wednesday and Sunday nights on their calendar. The Kiwanis Club Concerts in the Park series starts Sunday, June 21st. The free concerts run until September 2nd and include performances from Stratford Concert Band, Our Little Band, Guelph Concert Band, and the Kitchener Musical Society Band, among others, at Upper Queen's Park. Stratford Concert Band conductor Lawrence Gauchy says they'll perform on Wednesdays except for Canada Day.
2: It's been something this band has been doing in this form or other for over 50 years now.
1: They'll be playing popular music, marches, medleys, and more serious pieces. And we continue our look at Legends of Stratford Hockey with Chris Brooks. The now 53-year-old piled up points during two full-time seasons with the Culletons, now the Warriors, which led to a scholarship, a professional career, and most recently a long coaching career. His teammates included a number of future Stanley Cup winners in Greg DeVries and Chris Pronger.
3: Every time that we went into an arena, there was NHL scouts there, there was college scouts there, there was major junior scouts there. As you know, word travels, and as soon as, you know, one player plays well, when somebody's in seeing Pronger play, then word travels, and a lot of us would have never gotten opportunities that we did without him on our team.
1: Brooks is now on the coaching team at Clarkson University in New York State. Be the first to know. 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
4: CJCS Sports, Brendan Venezuela hit a game-winning single in the ninth inning, and the Toronto Blue Jays scored twice to walk off the Philadelphia Phillies 3-2 last night. Toronto's Dylan Cease activated off the 15-day injured list before the game, struck out 11, allowed one run and three hits in six innings. The Hurricanes have evened up the Stanley Cup final at two games each with a 5-3 win over the Golden Knights in Vegas last night. Now the series heads back to Carolina for Game 5 on Thursday night.
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6: A mix of sun and cloud today with a chance of showers this morning and afternoon and a risk of a thunderstorm. High 28, Humidex 38 today. Tonight, partly cloudy with a chance of showers and a risk of a thunderstorm with a low of 19. On Thursday, cloudy with a chance of showers in the morning, then a mix of sun and cloud, a risk of a thunderstorm in the morning as well. High 28 with a Humidex of 36. Then on Friday, cloudy with a chance of showers, windy with a high of 26. Right now in Stratford, it's 22 with a Humidex of 31.
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The Tragically Hip, Bob Cajun, 8:11, Wednesday morning. I'm Kate in for Jamie Caudill. Hope you're having a great morning. 22 right now, but it's feeling like 31 with the Humidex. We'll see a high of 28 today, a Humidex of 38. It's really hot. It's really hot. And we are having a risk of a thunderstorm again today. So not pleasant, but you know, it's summer. So we can't really complain, right? It's feeling like summer. And in a few minutes, we're going to catch up with the local community food center, get an update from Julie Docker Johnson. So stick around on CJCS.

0: Colin James, Chicks and Cars, 819 on CJCS. Happy Wednesday. Hope you're having a great day. And I was chatting with Julie Docker Johnson at the local community food center, and she's got an update on what's coming up this week, starting with the adult learning centers in the buildings on Thursdays.
1: Yes, from 9 until 3. And so they are here to help you brush up on any skills you need to brush up on, whether it is like technology, learning different computer programs, whether there's an education piece, whether you need a new resume. Steph is in the building and here to help, so you can pop in at any time, and she will help you the best she can. And she's very smart, and she's very patient, because she actually taught me a lot of things, so her patience is very good. But yeah, if you need to brush up on some skills to get a job or whatever, it's here and it's for you.
0: Fabulous. And that's Thursdays 9 to 3?
1: Correct.
0: Awesome. So you can pop in and learn with Steph with the Adult Learning Center. And then on Friday, lots of stuff happens at the local every week on Friday.
1: Oh, my goodness. So we start with seniors exercise class from 9:30 to 10:30, and that is led by our friends at One Care. And then the Access Market is open from 11 till 1, so you could stock up on everything that you need for the weekend. And then we do lunch.
0: Yay.
1: From 11 until 1. And so you are just kicking off the weekend incredibly well. And the things that are coming off the Oak Street Farm right now are so beautiful. And again, so local.
0: Yes, absolutely. Right in our backyard.
1: Absolutely. One thing that is also great on Friday afternoons, we do a community clinic. And a new addition to the community clinic is we have an ODSP caseworker that is in the building from 1 until 3:30. And they have all of their computers and things with them so they can access information for people. And if you have questions or need assistance, like, they're literally sitting at a table in our building, and you can come in and talk to them.
0: That is amazing.
1: It really is.
0: Awesome. So, yeah, and that's by appointment, or you can just walk in?
1: Nope, they can just walk in.
0: Fabulous.
1: Yes, 1 till 3:30 on Friday afternoons.
0: Awesome. So that's right after lunch.
1: Yes.
0: Perfect.
1: Yes.
0: And then on Saturday this week, Grandmother Moons is back.
1: Grandmother Moons indeed. So it's from 10 a.m. until 12 noon, and it is with Patsy Ann Day, and everybody is welcome. You don't need to register or sign up. You just need to come, and she talks about the most amazing things, and I have a feeling, because I started trying to figure out if I can figure out which moon it is, I feel like it could be something about strawberries this time.
0: Great,
1: I could be wrong,
0: okay.
1: But I feel like we're into the strawberry moon thing.
0: I think so. Yeah.
1: Yes.
0: Awesome.
1: But Patsy Ann is lovely, and it's great for little kids and everybody, like little kids and all the way up.
0: Amazing.
1: Yes.
0: All ages can come and learn with Patsy.
1: Yes, Saturday morning.
0: Fabulous. And then coming up next week, we have an open house at the local.
1: Yes, we do. So next Thursday, June the 18th, from 6 until 8, we have a new executive director, and we want people to meet him. And we also want to invite people, if you've never been to the local, this is your time to come. We're going to have the market open, and people can go shopping, and we will have information about all of our different programs and the different things we do and the farm, and it's an opportunity to meet John.
0: Mm-hmm.
1: So everybody is welcome. We would love if you could let us know you're coming, just so we have enough of everything we want to have on hand. So you can call the local and leave your RSVP, or you could email as well, and it's info@thelocalcfc.org.
0: Perfect. This sounds like a great evening.
1: Yes, and everybody is welcome.
0: Of course, always.
1: Yes, always.
0: Well, wonderful. Well, thank you so much, Julie.
1: Oh, my pleasure. Have a fabulous week.
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0: from the CJCS Newsroom. 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
1: Good morning, I'm Richard Coffin. Ontario Provincial Police are mourning the death of one of their officers in the line of duty near Hearst in Northern Ontario. The OPP says during an investigation yesterday afternoon, an officer was seriously injured and has since been pronounced deceased. The officer has been identified as 29-year-old Provincial Constable Tarun Bally, who was assigned to the Dufferin Detachment and had 2.5 years of service. At the time of his death, he was on deployment with the James Bay Detachment. The investigation continues. Police say one person is in custody. The City of Stratford is entering into a memorandum of understanding with Perth County Paramedic Services. Council unanimously supported the medical tiered response MOU at Monday night's meeting. Fire Chief Neil Anderson's report says it coordinates between emergency services and provides guidance for which one attends medical calls. He says it will reduce the amount of calls firefighters receive. The MOU introduces new protocols based on changing procedures of medical dispatching, including one that helps emergency departments triage 911 calls. The changes start in Stratford in October. Still with council, the long-awaited update for the Festival City Stormwater Master Plan is in the works. At Monday night's meeting, council awarded consulting services for the project to a Collingwood-based company. A management report says the plan hasn't been updated since 2004. The goal of the new version is to provide the city with an understanding of how the stormwater network's performing and how to address needs. Music lovers may want to circle Wednesday and Sunday nights on their calendar. The Kiwanis Club Concerts in the Park series starts Sunday, June 21st. The free concerts run until September 2nd and include performances from Stratford Concert Band, Our Little Band, Guelph Concert Band, and the Kitchener Musical Society Band, among others, at Upper Queen's Park. Stratford Concert Band conductor Lawrence Gauchy says they'll perform on Wednesdays except for Canada Day.
2: It's been something this band has been doing in this form or other for over 50 years now.
1: They'll be playing popular music, marches, medleys, and more serious pieces. And we continue our look at legends of Stratford hockey with Chris Brooks. The now 53-year-old piled up points during two full-time seasons with the Culletons, now the Warriors, which led to a scholarship, a professional career, and most recently a long coaching career. His teammates included a number of future Stanley Cup winners in Greg DeVries and Chris Pronger.
3: Every time that we went into an arena, there was NHL scouts there, there was college scouts there, there was major junior scouts there. As you know, word travels, and as soon as, you know, one player plays well, when somebody's in seeing Pronger play, then word travels, and a lot of us would have never gotten opportunities that we did without him on our team.
1: Brooks is now on the coaching team at Clarkson University in New York State. Be the first to know. Get daily and weekly news alerts directly to your inbox by signing up at mystratfordnow.com.
4: CJCS Sports, Brendan Venezuela hit a game-winning single in the ninth inning, and the Toronto Blue Jays scored twice to walk off the Philadelphia Phillies 3-2 last night. Toronto's Dylan Cease activated off the 15-day injured list before the game, struck out 11, allowed one run and three hits in six innings. The Hurricanes have evened up the Stanley Cup final at two games each with a 5-3 win over the Golden Knights in Vegas last night. Now the series heads back to Carolina for Game 5 on Thursday night.
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5: A mix of sun and cloud today, a chance of showers this morning and late afternoon with a high of 28, humidex of 38. Tonight, partly cloudy, a chance of showers, risk of a thunderstorm with a low of 19. On Thursday, cloudy with a chance of showers in the morning, then a mix of sun and cloud, a risk of a thunderstorm in the morning with a high of 28 and a humidex of 36. Then on Friday, cloudy with a chance of showers, windy, high of 26. Right now in Stratford is 23, feels like 32 with the humidex.
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0: Raspberry Beret with Prince, Classic Hits, 107.1 CJCS, 840. Good morning, I'm Kate. It's 23 right now, it's humid outside. It feels like 32 with the Humidex, and we're going to see a high of 28, feeling like 38 with the Humidex today. So just be prepared for some humidity. And, you know, last night I was in the bathroom, I was brushing my teeth, getting ready for bed, and I noticed in the window a bug hitting the window, and I thought, no, they're back. The giant wasps from last year, because last year I had giant wasps breaking into my bathroom through the bathroom window. And yes, I do have a screen. I think that there's a hole in the screen somewhere, or there's, you know, somewhere they're getting in. And yeah, they are just trying to get into my bathroom via the window. And they, luckily the window was closed last night, so now I'm going to put a note on my window that says, do not open. I cannot allow them to come in again. I can't handle the stress of the giant wasps attacking me in my bathroom again. It was crazy last summer. I'd be on the phone and all of a sudden you just hear me screaming for my life and like turning on my vacuum and getting the wasps with the vacuum. It was chaos. And I want to know, is there a pest that keeps coming back into your home, into your life? Because these wasps, it looks like they're not going to leave me alone. Tina says, mosquitoes, they just ruin those warm summer nights outside for me. They're everywhere. And I've seen so many hacks online that are like, here's how you get rid of the mosquitoes, or, you know, just draw them away from you. So definitely look up some of those hacks, Tina, because there's some really good ones online. Keith says, spiders, especially in the spring. Right behind my toilet, there was a huge spider. I didn't even notice until I was like already washing my hands, and I look over and I'm like, oh my gosh, I'm glad I didn't notice that before. Yeah, there's bugs everywhere. Tis the season. Let me know about the pests that just keep coming back. It's on the CJCS Facebook page, Instagram. You can also call me, text me, 519-272-1240.
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0: Honeymoon Suite, Classic Hits, 107.1 CJCS, Feel It Again. 8:53, I'm Kate. Good morning. 23 right now. It's feeling like 32 with the Humidex. Going to see a high of 28 with a Humidex of 38 today and a risk of a thunderstorm again today. Oh, man. Humid, wet, gross. But hey, it's summer. We can't really complain because it feels like summer. And we do have 1 week left to enter our Rad Dads into our Rad Dad contest for 2026. Father's Day is right around the corner. And if you know a Rad Dad, maybe it's your dad, your spouse, maybe your son is a Rad Dad, or a friend of yours is a Rad Dad. If you know a Rad Dad, you should celebrate him and nominate him for the Rad Dad contest. The prize package is amazing. It's a value of over $700. Includes 4 rounds of golf with carts at River Valley Golf and Country Club in St. Mary's, a dartboard cabinet with built-in scoreboards, and 2 sets of darts from Joyland's Billiard and Games Warehouse, a $150 gift card for Whitey's Repairs in Mitchell, and a barbecue essentials gift set with barbecue utensils, sauces, and a $50 gift certificate for Montana's Stratford. It's just a really awesome prize package. Great for any kind of dad, especially a Rad Dad. So if you know one, nominate him. It's at mystratfordnow.com in our wins section, and you have a week until entries close.
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0: from the CJCS newsroom. 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
1: Good morning, I'm Richard Coffin. Ontario Provincial Police are mourning the death of one of their officers in the line of duty near Hearst in Northern Ontario. The OPP says during an investigation yesterday afternoon, an officer was seriously injured and has since been pronounced deceased. The officer has been identified as 29-year-old Provincial Constable Tarun Bally, who was assigned to the Dufferin Detachment and had 2.5 years of service. At the time of his death, he was on deployment with the James Bay Detachment. The investigation continues. Police say one person is in custody. The city of Stratford is entering into a memorandum of understanding with Perth County Paramedic Services. Council unanimously supported the medical tiered response MOU at Monday night's meeting. Fire Chief Neil Anderson's report says it coordinates between emergency services and provides guidance for which one attends medical calls. He says it will reduce the amount of calls firefighters receive. The MOU introduces new protocols based on changing procedures of medical dispatching, including one that helps emergency departments triage 911 calls. The changes start in Stratford in October. Still with council, the long-awaited update for the Festival City Stormwater Master Plan is in the works. At Monday night's meeting, council awarded consulting services for the project to a Collingwood-based company. A management report says the plan hasn't been updated since 2004. The goal of the new version is to provide the city with an understanding of how the stormwater network's performing and how to address needs. Music lovers may want to circle Wednesday and Sunday nights on their calendar. The Kiwanis Club Concerts in the Park series starts Sunday, June 21st. The free concerts run until September 2nd and include performances from Stratford Concert Band, Our Little Band, Guelph Concert Band, and the Kitchener Musical Society Band, among others, at Upper Queen's Park. Stratford Concert Band conductor Lawrence Gauchy says they'll perform on Wednesdays except for Canada Day.
2: It's been something this band has been doing in this form or other for over 50 years now.
1: They'll be playing popular music, marches, medleys, and more serious pieces. And we continue our look at Legends of Stratford Hockey with Chris Brooks. The now 53-year-old piled up points during two full-time seasons with the Culletons, now the Warriors, which led to a scholarship, a professional career, and most recently a long coaching career. His teammates included a number of future Stanley Cup winners in Greg DeVries and Chris Pronger.
3: Every time that we went into an arena, there was NHL scouts there, there was college scouts there, there was major junior scouts there. As you know, word travels, and as soon as, you know, one player plays well, when somebody's in seeing Pronger play, then word travels, and a lot of us would have never gotten opportunities that we did without him on our team.
1: Brooks is now on the coaching team at Clarkson University in New York State. Be the first to know. Get daily and weekly news alerts directly to your inbox by signing up at mystratfordnow.com.
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5: CJCS Sports. Brendan Venezuela hit a game-winning single in the ninth inning, and the Toronto Blue Jays scored twice to walk off the Philadelphia Phillies 3-2 last night. Toronto's Dylan Cease activated off the 15-day injured list before the game, struck out 11, allowed one run, and three hits in six innings. The Hurricanes have evened up the Stanley Cup Final at two games each with a 5-3 win over the Golden Knights in Vegas last night. Now the series heads back to Carolina for Game 5 on Thursday night.
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6: A mix of sun and cloud today, a chance of showers this morning and late afternoon with a high of 28, humidex of 38. Tonight, partly cloudy, a chance of showers, risk of a thunderstorm with a low of 19. On Thursday, cloudy with a chance of showers in the morning, then a mix of sun and cloud, a risk of a thunderstorm in the morning with a high of 28 and a humidex of 36. Then on Friday, cloudy with a chance of showers, windy, high of 26. Right now in Stratford is 23, feels like 32 with the humidex.
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0: 107.1 CJCS Sky High with Jigsaw. I'm Kate, and we are chatting with Megan Smith-Harris with the Stratford Film Festival. How are you, Megan?
1: I'm great, Kate. I'm so happy to be here again. I've missed you.
0: I missed you. And we have a very exciting screening coming up this Friday and Saturday with Peter Asher, Everywhere Man.
1: Yes, and we also have Jamie Cottle from The Station who will be there. But we'll get to that later. So Peter Asher, Everywhere Man is a stunning musical documentary about the impact of music from the 60s, 70s, 80s, and beyond, and the man behind it all. And his name is Peter Asher, and I had not heard of him.
0: Right.
1: And I was delighted to see this film. This will only be the second time it's been seen in Canada.
0: Oh, wow.
1: And it will be getting a theatrical release later in the summer. So we're very lucky to be bringing it to Stratford. And we're going to have Jamie Cottle, CJCS's Jamie Cottle, there to introduce the film and to have a conversation with me after the screening about the history of music, the impact of all these songs, because there are so many songs.
0: Yes. And
1: the film is actually based on a one-man show that Peter Asher did in San Francisco at a place called the Bimbo 365 Club, where I want to go.
0: Yeah.
1: And he did this one-man show, which was basically, and it incorporates 70 of the greatest hits from artists through the years. Maybe not from this station, but through the years that a lot of you will know. So James Taylor, Carole King, Linda Ronstadt, the Everly Brothers, Elvis Presley, Del Shannon, Buddy Holly, and the Beatles. And they all provide the basis and the through line, the spine, as it were, the musical spine of this documentary, because Peter Asher started as a singer.
0: Mm-hmm.
1: First he started as a child actor. Then he was with a group from the British Invasion called Peter and Gordon. They had many, many hits. A World Without Love, which I don't know if you remember that, but that was number one song in over 30 countries.
0: Wow.
1: And that was Paul McCartney gave it to them. They were like buds. Paul McCartney dated Peter Asher's sister, who was a famous swinging London 60s model,
0: right?
1: Jane Asher. So,
0: yes.
1: So this guy has been everywhere and worked with everyone. I mean, other people too. Cher, Elton John,

0: Billy Joel. He has worked with them all as a producer or manager. And it's just, you just watch this film and it's fascinating because it's someone you've never heard of who was there and knows everybody and was there for everything.
1: But you don't really know who he is.
0: Well, you do by the end.
1: By the end.
0: And you have huge respect for him. And the fact is that he is so highly regarded in the music industry that he got access to people who never do. Linda Ronstadt was the first interview. She never does interviews. He got access to Abbey Road Studios and he, you know, all these people, Robin Williams, he produced Robin Williams' record. And he just is so highly regarded. And he has evolved with the time. So child actor, a music star with hits in 30 countries. Music producer, has 37 gold records and 22 platinum records.
1: Wow.
0: And a manager. And then he went on to do this show, which is a big hit. From doing this show, he got offered a podcast on Sirius, which he's done over 100 episodes of since,
1: oh my gosh, wow.
0: Yeah, since 2019 and or 2017. And then he got offered a book deal. So he is well into his 70s, but he is as relevant and fresh and fascinating. He's a wonderful raconteur, very funny. And it's just a fascinating story.
1: And that's what we like, is fascinating stories. So this is coming up this Friday and Saturday at Stratford Film Festival. And Megan will give us all the details on screenings and more coming up at the festival in a few minutes. So stick around.
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1: A mix of sun and cloud today, a chance of showers this morning and late afternoon with a high of 28, humidex of 38. Tonight, partly cloudy, a chance of showers, risk of a thunderstorm with a low of 19. On Thursday, cloudy with a chance of showers in the morning, then a mix mix of sun and cloud, a risk of a thunderstorm in the morning with a high of 28 and a humidex of 36. Then on Friday, cloudy with a chance of showers, windy, high of 26. Right now in Stratford is 23, feels like 32 with the humidex.
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0: Deep Blue Something, Breakfast at Tiffany's, 107.1 CJCS, Wednesday morning, and we're chatting with Megan Smith Harris with Stratford Film Festival, talking about Peter Asher, Everywhere Man. We have three screenings of this film this weekend.
1: Yeah, we are going to start with a 7 p.m. screening on Friday, June 12th, and then two screenings, one at 4 and one at 7 on Saturday, June 13th. We're at Stratford City Hall Theater, and we actually have just bought some new red carpets to make it even a little glitzier. And and then, of course, we have the post-screening discussions. All three, Jamie is going to be there to do discussions after every screening.
0: Oh, so. And Jamie just loves talking music, so that'll be a real treat.
1: Yeah, 100%. The first person I thought of when I got this film, I was like, I need a guest. I'm calling Jamie.
0: Yes.
1: Better call Saul? No, better call Jamie.
0: He is the person to call.
1: Yeah.
0: Absolutely. Well, this is so neat. I can't wait to see it. And you can get your tickets at stratfordfilmfestival.com.
1: That's right. That's right. Awesome. And we have some other things coming up this summer. We just announced our summer series this morning. So Everywhere Man, of course, Peter Asher, is in June. And then in July, we have two very cool events. Well, three different screenings. We have on July 11th, we have Shark Night. Well, it's more than 50 years since Jaws came out. Jaws defined a blockbuster summer movie. People may not realize that, but historically, Jaws was a phenomenon. Mm-hmm. And millions and millions and millions of people saw this film and were scared by this film and were, you know, still remember it. I mean, I saw it when it came out and I still remember seeing it. So we just thought it would be fun. It's set on the 4th of July in, you know, Martha's Vineyard in the Cape. And so we thought we would kind of, we've got it July 11th, but right after that, it's the same sort of time period. And fortunately, there's no oceans here, so it's still safe to go swimming.
0: Yep.
1: But a lot of people have never seen it on the big screen. They may have watched it on TV or watched it with commercials or only seen bits and pieces of it. Mm-hmm. But it's a whole different experience on the big screen. And we have a big screen and a great sound system at Stratford City Hall Theater. We're also going to show, before that 7 p.m. screening on July 11th, we're going to be showing a documentary called The Shark Is Still Working. Mm-hmm. And this is kind of a cool story. So anybody who is a fan of different things out there and you know, whatever it is, a musical artist, an artist, a TV show, whatever, this guy was a huge fan of Jaws. Mm-hmm. And so he belonged to a fan group and and loved Steven Spielberg, loved the film. And he started doing interviews with people, you know, behind the scenes interviews. About how, because they had big problems getting the shark to work. And the film couldn't work if the shark didn't work.
0: Right.
1: Right? Steven Spielberg was a very young director, and they had to get the shark working. Yeah. Right? So this guy started doing interviews and putting them on camera, and recording them, and then he got them with Richard Dreyfuss and Roy Scheider and with Steven Spielberg, and then suddenly it became a thing. And it is thought of as one of the best making of movies. Never mind that it was a fan, started as a fan thing. It is a very interesting making of film, and it is now included on the 50th anniversary Blu-ray version as a bonus feature. So we're going to be showing that first. I showed this film years ago, and it just stayed with me. And then we just thought, it's summertime, it's hot. It is a great thing for you to take your kids or even your grandkids to, no matter how old you are, just not too young. And it's just a really immersive blockbuster experience. And we thought it would be fun.
0: Sounds super fun. So can't wait for Shark Night, July 11th. And we have one more screening coming up this July with Stratford Film Festival to talk about. So stick around on CJCS.
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0: 1071 CJCS Glass Tiger with Diamond Sun, 950. Good morning. I'm Kate. We're sitting with Megan Smith Harris with Stratford Film Festival talking about what's coming up in the summer series, the monthly film series. And we have one more screening in July we want to talk about.
1: Super special, extra special screening. Sheila McCarthy, beloved actress of stage and screen and TV. She's so talented, and she actually lives in Stratford part of the year.
0: I see her all the time. Yes, I love Sheila.
1: And so she is one of the stars, along with Mary Walsh, in this movie called Dancing on the Elephant, which was written by Lisa Hagen, who lives in Stratford.
0: Amazing.
1: So we have been wanting to show this film for a while. It was just a scheduling thing. So we are going to do an extra special screening on Wednesday, July 22nd. There will be a little reception. It'll also be at City Hall Theater. And we will do a reception at 6:15 and then do a screening. And then we've got a Q&A with both Sheila and Lisa following. So it's going to be a really fun event. The tickets are already selling really fast for that. So if you guys are interested, you can look on our website. There's a trailer there, more information, and you can purchase tickets online.
0: StratfordFilmFestival.com. Get your tickets before they're gone.
1: Absolutely. And we're going to give you some to give away here.
0: Ooh, sweet.
1: And I will also be coming back to talk to you about our August offerings.
0: Fabulous. It's going to be a great summer with Stratford Film Festival. I'm excited.
1: If only summer lasted longer, though. You know what I mean, Kate?
0: I'm
1: like, it's already at the end of June.
0: Yeah,
1: you know, it feels like that. And then we've only got a couple more months.
0: Yeah.
1: So we're trying to squeeze all the joy. And it's always fun to go to films in the summer.
0: For sure.
1: Because you can go out and walk afterwards, and it's still kind of light out. And you can have a drink or a bite to eat or talk about it. And there's so many great restaurants in the downtown core.
0: Right, yeah.
1: And we want to say thank you to Vista Radio for being a part of this and for being part of the growth of the Stratford Film Festival. We're very grateful to you guys, to CJCS and to Today 107.7. We're very grateful to you, and we love coming here.
0: Yeah, we love having you, and we love Stratford Film Festival. So get your tickets, StratfordFilmFestival.com. It's going to be a great summer. Thank you, Megan.
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0: A mix of sun and cloud today, a chance of showers this morning and late afternoon with a high of 28, humidex of 38. Tonight, partly cloudy, a chance of showers, risk of a thunderstorm with a low of 19. On Thursday, cloudy with a chance of showers in the morning, then a mix of sun and cloud, a risk of a thunderstorm in the morning with a high of 28 and a humidex of 36. Then on Friday, cloudy with a chance of showers, windy, high of 26. Right now in Stratford, it's 23, feels like 32 with the humidex.
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10: CJCS Weather.
11: A mix of sun and cloud today. High of 28 with a humidex of 38. Tonight, partly cloudy. Chance of showers and risk of a thunderstorm. Low of 19. Tomorrow morning, cloudy. Chance of showers. High of 28 with a humidex of 36. Followed by cloudy periods. Chance of showers. Low of 20.
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6: A mix of sun and cloud today, high of 28 with a humidex of 38. Tonight, partly cloudy, chance of showers and risk of a thunderstorm, low of 19. Tomorrow morning, cloudy, chance of showers, high of 28 with a humidex of 36, followed by cloudy periods, chance of showers, low of 20.
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5: A mix of sun and cloud today. High of 28 with a humidex of 38. Tonight, partly cloudy. Chance of showers and risk of a thunderstorm. Low of 19. Tomorrow morning, cloudy. Chance of showers. High of 28 with a humidex of 36. Followed by cloudy periods. Chance of showers. Low of 20.
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10: A mix of sun and cloud today. High of 28 with a humidex of 38. Tonight, partly cloudy. Chance of showers and risk of a thunderstorm. Low of 19. Tomorrow morning, cloudy. Chance of showers. High of 28 with a humidex of 36. Followed by cloudy periods. Chance of showers. Low of 20.
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1: Good afternoon. I'm Hussam El Hussein. Healthcare workers will rally outside Perth Wellington MPP Matthew Ray's office on Thursday. President of COOPY's Ontario Council of Hospital Unions, Michael Hurley, says emergency department wait times in the province have increased significantly. Hurley says patients pay a heavy price of emergency department backlogs as overcrowding leads to increased risks of oversights and medical errors and higher death rates. The rally starts at 10 a.m. at 55 Lorne Avenue East. Perth County OPP need your help identifying two persons of interest after a bank card was stolen in West Perth. Police say on June 6th, shortly before 4 p.m., two people watched a person enter their bank card information at a retail checkout. After some distraction, they stole the victim's card. OPP are looking for a man with a heavy set build, white running shoes, a baseball hat, face mask, and short facial hair. The second person is a woman with a medium set build, light colored hair, glasses, baseball hat, face mask, black bag, white shirt, and white shoes, wearing blue jeans at the time. Anyone with information is asked to call Perth County OPP. Perth OPP are asking for public assistance finding a person of interest. Police say a middle-aged white man engaged in indecent acts in Mitchell in the areas of St. Andrew Street, Pond Street, and Blenheim Street. OPP say it happened on three occasions: June 15, 2025, November 22, 2025, and May 16th of this year. The person of interest is described as 6 foot tall with a heavy set build, short black hair, clean shaven with a round face and dark clothing. Anyone who may be able to identify the person should call Perth OPP. We continue our look at legends of Stratford hockey with Chris Brooks. The 53-year-old piled up points during two full-time seasons with the Cullitons, now called the Warriors, which led to a scholarship, a professional career, and most recently, a long coaching career. Brooks skated with Mike Chambers, Tyler McMillan, and Bryce Kipfer. His teammates included a number of future Stanley Cup winners and Greg DeVries and Chris Pronger.
2: Every time that we went into an arena, there was NHL scouts there, there was college scouts there, there was major junior scouts there. As you know, word travels, and as soon as, you know, one player plays well when somebody's in seeing Pronger play, then word travels.
1: Brooks went on to play four seasons at Western Michigan University before embarking on a professional career. Be the first to know. Sign up to get news alerts to your inbox at mystratfordnow.com.
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4: 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The Blue Jays wrap up a three-game set with the Philadelphia Phillies tonight. They're looking to win the series as the series is all tied up at one game apiece. Mason Fluharty is on the bump for the Jays, and you can catch all the action right here on CJCS. First pitch goes just after 7 o'clock. The NBA Finals resume tonight as the uncursed New York Knicks look to take a 3-1 lead in the NBA Finals over San Antonio. And in the WNBA, Toronto is home to Connecticut.
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1: A mix of sun and cloud today, high of 28 with a humidex of 38. Tonight, partly cloudy, chance of showers and risk of a thunderstorm, low of 19. Tomorrow morning, cloudy, chance of showers, high of 28 with a humidex of 36, followed by cloudy periods, chance of showers, low of 20.
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11: A mix of sun and cloud today. High of 28 with a humidex of 38. Tonight, partly cloudy. Chance of showers and risk of a thunderstorm. Low of 19. Tomorrow morning, cloudy. Chance of showers. High of 28 with a humidex of 36. Followed by cloudy periods. Chance of showers. Low of 20.
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6: A mix of sun and cloud today. High of 28 with a humidex of 38. Tonight, partly cloudy. Chance of showers and risk of a thunderstorm. Low of 19. Tomorrow morning, cloudy. Chance of showers. High of 28 with a humidex of 36. Followed by cloudy periods. Chance of showers. Low of 20.
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10: A mix of sun and cloud today. High of 28 with a humidex of 38. Tonight, partly cloudy. Chance of showers and risk of a thunderstorm. Low of 19. Tomorrow morning, cloudy. Chance of showers. High of 28 with a humidex of 36. Followed by cloudy periods. Chance of showers. Low of 20.
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9: A mix of sun and cloud today. High of 28 with a humidex of 38. Tonight, partly cloudy. Chance of showers and risk of a thunderstorm. Low of 19. Tomorrow morning, cloudy. Chance of showers. High of 28 with a humidex of 36. Followed by cloudy periods. Chance of showers. Low of 20.
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So with you, it's the Afternoon Drive Show, and this is a good reminder for new parents. This is a good reminder for anyone with kids who still need them. We'll dive into that shortly. Tom Cochran first, and Red Rider on Victory Day, 107.1 CJCS FM.

0: House Guest 1071, CJCS FM, and the Black Crowes, Hard to Handle, KFO with you. It's the afternoon show. Coming up this Saturday in Milverton is a car seat and booster seat clinic from the West Region OPP. It's happening from 1 until 4. It's happening at the Milverton Fire Station, 21 Yost Court, Milverton. And for details, I'll share them for you up on the CJCS Facebook page. This is a pretty handy reminder for those with young kids and those with kids who use booster seats, and for new parents as well.
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14: A mix of sun and cloud today. High of 28 with a humidex of 38. Tonight, partly cloudy. Chance of showers and risk of a thunderstorm. Low of 19. Tomorrow morning, cloudy. Chance of showers. High of 28 with a humidex of 36. Followed by cloudy periods. Chance of showers. Low of 20.
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0: Josh Getz, 107.1 CJCS FM, Let It Go Luba. I'm KFL, and want to let you know, if you want to make your event a giant to-do, it's very easy to do. You just get Abby there. And, of course, Abby rolls up in the Community Cruiser, powered by Stratford Motor Products, Krabby Joe's Bar and Grill, Excalibur Insurance, Sayer Stratford, and Roof Ninjas. And she shows up, and she makes the event a party. And she brings all kinds of swag, and she shows up with that swag, and she plays music, and she calls people and says, you know what, guys? You got to get here. This is going to be a wonderful, wonderful time. 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So she's got that for you to fill out a ballot to win that amazing prize as well. So there you go. Abby, bringing all kinds of things for you to win when she shows up at your event booker at mystratfordnow.com.
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0: Cornelius.
1: Yeah.
0: Oh, Cornelius.
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0: My man.
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0: Yeah, man, what's up?
1: I'm in trouble.
0: Yeah.
1: My girl just

0: Hey, Walter, my 3 minutes is just about up.
1: Oh, I'm sorry. Cornelius, we can't handle it this weekend.
0: Oh,
2: really?
1: Certainly nice to hear from you, man.
0: Wolf? Hello, Wolf?
3: 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That was Mean of the Wolfman, 107.1 CJCSFM. I'm KFL. It's the Afternoon Drive Show. I hope you're having a great day. You're going to want to avoid some areas today on your drive home, like Huron Street. There is construction taking place on Huron Street between Huntington Avenue and the Roadhouse Drain just east of Matilda Street. You can see the outline of where this construction is taking place. It is down to less lanes in some spots, so that's going to cause you issues. Check it out up on the CJCS Facebook page. It's right there for you.
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4: CJCS weather.
10: A mix of sun and cloud today, high of 28 with a humidex of 38. Tonight, partly cloudy, chance of showers and risk of a thunderstorm, low of 19. Tomorrow morning, cloudy, chance of showers, high of 28 with a humidex of 36, followed by cloudy periods, chance of showers, low of 20.
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1: Rumors spreading around in that Texas town. About the shack outside the game. You know what I'm talking about. Just let me know if you wanna go to that whole mile on the range. They got a lot of nice girls.

Well, it's been hotter than we've been used to. Let's dive into talking about that coming up very, very shortly. But first, alive and kicking, Simple Minds on Classic Hits, 107.1 CJCS FM.

0: 1071 CJCS FM. I'm KFEL. It is the afternoon show, and we are talking about the heat today because it was warmer than what we're used to, and I am not complaining. I just want to be very, very clear about that. I am not complaining. I love the heat, and I'm very happy that it is here, but sometimes I'm looking for ways to beat said heat. Now, do you have a way to beat the heat, a way to stay comfortable when it's hot and sticky like today? What is it for you? What's your secret?
1: Well, normally I just like whenever I get a fresh can of adult beverage out of the fridge or something like that, I'll just put it on the back of my neck for a second and just like let the chills roll down my spine.
0: There you go. I like the way you think, man. You're just letting it roll down your spine. You're letting the cool you down. How do you keep cool, comfortable in this hot weather? 519-272-1240. What are your keys to beating the heat?
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0: A mix of sun and cloud today, high of 28 with a humidex of 38. Tonight, partly cloudy, chance of showers and risk of a thunderstorm, low of 19. Tomorrow morning, cloudy, chance of showers, high of 28 with a humidex of 36, followed by cloudy periods, chance of showers, low of 20.
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0: Why are people staring at you in your car? It's your singing face. 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

0: Classic Hits 107.1 CJCS FM in my town. That's Glass Tiger KFL with you. As we talk about ways to beat the heat, today has been a little hotter than what we've been used to. And I need to know from you, how do you beat the heat? Now, my cousin Stacy sent me a text message. She sent it to 519-272-1240, by the way. And she says, getting in the pool with a cold drink, AC, and make sure it's in the house and in the car and it's cranked up. I'm with you there, Stace. It's got to be cool. I got to have the AC on. What is your secret to beating the heat? What do you got for me today?
1: I love the heat. I hate winter.
0: So how do you beat the heat?
1: I got taught this by a really good friend of mine. He was from Africa. He says, the worst thing you can do for yourself is drink something cold. He says, when you're hot, drink hot tea, because it raises your internal temperature, so it makes you sweat.
0: So tea or coffee or something hot.
1: Yeah. Something hot. And even if you're eating spicy food, the best thing you can do instead of drinking ice water is to drink tea.
0: I don't like spicy food when it's warm or cold outside, so this one might not be the best for me. What's your keys to beating the heat? 519-272-1240.
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0: 107.1 CJCSFM, and that was Bizarre Love Triangle, New Order. I'm Kay Fell as we talk ways to beat the heat as we continue to rise the mercury going up. Today has been the warmest of the days so far, and I want to know what's your secret. Now, Joe has sent a text and said a lawn chair and a sprinkler. That is a good way to roll. How is your secret to beating the heat? What is it?
1: Take a fan, and you will end up with air conditioning. Drink something hot. Do not drink anything cold. Don't do that.
0: So you're the second person to say make sure you're drinking something hot on a hot day. What's your secret? 519-272-1240.
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2: A mix of sun and cloud today. High of 28 with a humidex of 38. Tonight, partly cloudy. Chance of showers and risk of a thunderstorm. Low of 19. Tomorrow morning, cloudy. Chance of showers. High of 28 with a humidex of 36. Followed by cloudy periods. Chance of showers. Low of 20.
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0: from the CJCS newsroom. Here's what's happening.
1: Good afternoon. I'm Hussam El Hussein. Healthcare workers will rally outside Perth Wellington MPP Matthew Ray's office on Thursday. President of COOPY's Ontario Council of Hospital Unions, Michael Hurley, says emergency department wait times in the province have increased significantly. Hurley says patients pay a heavy price of emergency department backlogs as overcrowding leads to increased risks of oversights and medical errors and higher death rates. The rally starts at 10 a.m. at 55 Lorne Avenue East. Perth County OPP need your help identifying two persons of interest after a bank card was stolen in West Perth. Police say on June 6th, shortly before 4 p.m., two people watched a person enter their bank card information at a retail checkout. After some distraction, they stole the victim's card. OPP are looking for a man with a heavy-set build, white running shoes, a baseball hat, face mask, and short facial hair. The second person is a woman with a medium-set build, light-colored hair, glasses, baseball hat, face mask, black bag, white shirt, and white shoes, wearing blue jeans at the time. Anyone with information is asked to call Perth County OPP. Perth OPP are asking for public assistance finding a person of interest. Police say a middle-aged white man engaged in indecent acts in Mitchell in the areas of St. Andrew Street, Pond Street, and Blenheim Street. OPP say it happened on three occasions: June 15, 2025, November 22, 2025, and May 16th of this year. The person of interest is described as 6 foot tall with a heavy-set build, short black hair, clean shaven with a round face and dark clothing. Anyone who may be able to identify the person should call Perth OPP. We continue our look at legends of Stratford hockey with Chris Brooks. The 53-year-old piled up points during two full-time seasons with the Cullitons, now called the Warriors, which led to a scholarship, a professional career, and most recently, a long coaching career. Brooks skated with Mike Chambers, Tyler McMillan, and Bryce Kipfer. His teammates included a number of future Stanley Cup winners, and Greg DeVries and Chris Pronger.
2: Every time that we went into an arena, there was NHL scouts there, there was college scouts there, there was major junior scouts there. As you know, word travels, and as soon as, you know, one player plays well, when somebody's in seeing Pronger play, then word travels.
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4: 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The Blue Jays wrap up a three-game set with the Philadelphia Phillies tonight. Looking to win the series as the series is all tied up at one game apiece. Mason Fluharty is on the bump for the Jays, and you can catch all the action right here on CJCS. First pitch goes just after 7 o'clock. The NBA Finals resume tonight as the uncursed New York Knicks look to take a 3-1 lead in the NBA Finals over San Antonio. And in the WNBA, Toronto is home to Connecticut.
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1: Partly cloudy skies tonight, chance of showers, risk of a thunderstorm, low of 22. Tomorrow morning, mix of sun and cloud, chance of showers, high of 31, humidex of 40, followed by partly cloudy skies, low of 21. Friday, cloudy, chance of showers, high of 26, then clear, low of 16.
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0: Everybody's got a secret to doing it. What's yours? We'll talk shortly. 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
1: Oh!

0: Class Against, 107.1 CJCSFM, and that was All the Lovers in the World. Gowan, I'm KFL, the afternoon show rolling along as we talk about ways to beat the heat. Today going to be one of the warmer days that we've had so far this year. What is your secret to beating the heat? Do you have one? We got a text from Ellen. It says, stay close to the AC. Stick with ice cream and cold drinks. Now, a lot of people are saying, don't stick to cold drinks. But some people say, absolutely stick to cold drinks. What is your secret to beating the heat?
1: My neighbor, if it was a really hot day was coming, or a really hot week, he would have him and his whole entire family start filling their pool up with ice as well as water. So then the next day, they would just spend the whole day in this ice water pool, like in and out of it.
0: That sounds too cold. Like, how cold was that water?
1: That water was like Antarctica cold. It was really, really cold. Most of the time, if I ever went over, I would like only keep my feet in there and then take them back out because I would just get really numb.
0: Yeah, that seems like a lot. That seems pretty extreme. I don't think it's quite that hot just yet. Do you have a way to beat the heat? What is it? 519-272-1240. I'd love to hear from you.
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6: Partly cloudy skies tonight, chance of showers, risk of a thunderstorm, low of 22. Tomorrow morning, mix of sun and cloud, chance of showers, high of 31, humidex of 40, followed by partly cloudy skies, low of 21. Friday, cloudy, chance of showers, high of 26, then clear, low of 16.
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0: Classic Hits 107.1, CJCS FM, and Platinum Blonde, it doesn't really matter. I'm KFell on this warm day, and we are talking about ways to beat said heat. Now, how do you beat the heat? And Sean says, he texted in, said, stay inside and watch TV in the nude. That's one way to do it. Make sure the AC is on and your neighbors don't see you. How about you? What's your secret to beating the heat? You got one for us?
1: I take my maggot white body, strip down, and I lie in a cold kiddie pool with 3, 4, 10, 12 beers. The nice way to beat the heat and the day buzz never hurt no one.
0: Yeah, but make sure you're mixing in a water, man. Like, let's be safe here. The kiddie pool and cold beer does sound pretty good, though. 519-272-1240.
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0: Classic Hits 107.1 CJCSFM and Prince 1999. I'm KFEL as we talk about ways to beat the heat. What is your secret to beating the heat?
1: What I like to do is I like to pass out on my bed in front of a fan, put an ice pack behind that fan, get a gentle mist going.
0: So do you like the heat or no?
1: I can't stand it, I'll be honest.
0: Like, where are you from?
1: I'm from the UK.
0: Does it ever get like this hot in the UK?
1: No. I mean, it gets like to 20 degrees and everyone takes their clothes off. It's ridiculous.
0: That's fantastic. I mean, sorry, in the UK it doesn't get like this, but yeah, you know, you're kind of lucky that way, I guess. 519-272-1240. What's your secret?
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9: Partly cloudy skies tonight. Chance of showers. Risk of a thunderstorm. Low of 22. Tomorrow morning, mix of sun and cloud. Chance of showers. High of 31. Humidex of 40. Followed by partly cloudy skies. Low of 21. Friday, cloudy. Chance of showers. High of 26. Then clear. Low of 16.
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0: from the CJCS Newsroom. Here's what's happening.
1: Good afternoon. I'm Hussam El Hussein. Healthcare workers will rally outside Perth Wellington MPP Matthew Ray's office on Thursday. President of COOPY's Ontario Council of Hospital Unions, Michael Hurley, says emergency department wait times in the province have increased significantly. Hurley says patients pay a heavy price of emergency department backlogs as overcrowding leads to increased risks of oversights and medical errors and higher death rates. The rally starts at 10 a.m. at 55 Lorne Avenue East. Perth County OPP need your help identifying two persons of interest after a bank card was stolen in West Perth. Police say on June 6th, shortly before 4 p.m., two people watched a person enter their bank card information at a retail checkout. After some distraction, they stole the victim's card. OPP are looking for a man with a heavy-set build, white running shoes, a baseball hat, face mask, and short facial hair. The second person is a woman with a medium-set build, light-colored hair, glasses, baseball hat, face mask, black bag, white shirt, and white shoes, wearing blue jeans at the time. Anyone with information is asked to call Perth County OPP. Perth OPP are asking for public assistance finding a person of interest. Police say a middle-aged white man engaged in indecent acts in Mitchell in the areas of St. Andrew Street, Pond Street, and Blenheim Street. OPP say it happened on three occasions: June 15, 2025, November 22, 2025, and May 16th of this year. The person of interest is described as 6 foot tall with a heavy-set build, short black hair, clean shaven with a round face and dark clothing. Anyone who may be able to identify the person should call Perth OPP. We continue our look at legends of Stratford hockey with Chris Brooks. The 53-year-old piled up points during two full-time seasons with the Cullitons, now called the Warriors, which led to a scholarship, a professional career, and most recently, a long coaching career. Brooks skated with Mike Chambers, Tyler McMillan, and Bryce Kipfer. His teammates included a number of future Stanley Cup winners and Greg DeVries and Chris Pronger.
2: 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As you know, word travels, and as soon as, you know, one player plays well, when somebody's in seeing Pronger play, then word travels.
1: Brooks went on to play four seasons at Western Michigan University before embarking on a professional career. Be the first to know. 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
3: 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The Blue Jays wrap up a three-game set with the Philadelphia Phillies tonight. They're looking to win the series as the series is all tied up at one game apiece. Mason Fluharty is on the bump for the Jays, and you can catch all the action right here on CJCS. First pitch goes just after 7 o'clock. The NBA Finals resume tonight as the uncursed New York Knicks look to take a 3-1 lead in the NBA Finals over San Antonio. And in the WNBA, Toronto is home to Connecticut.
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1: Partly cloudy skies tonight, chance of showers, risk of a thunderstorm, low of 22. Tomorrow morning, mix of sun and cloud, chance of showers, high of 31, humidex of 40, followed by partly cloudy skies, low of 21. Friday, cloudy, chance of showers, high of 26, then clear, low of 16.
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0: Okay, fell with you on the afternoon show as we talk about ways to beat the heat. What is a secret you have?
1: I like to find myself a really nice patio, a really cold drink, and just sit there for hours.
0: All right, what are you drinking? What's the drink of choice?
1: Anything with beer in the name, I guess.
0: Ah, there you go. Anything with beer in the name. But again, make sure you drink water. Stay hydrated. 519-272-1240. How you beating the heat? Let me know as we roll into the Clash and London Calling on TJCS.

0: 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I'm KFEL. A lot of thirsty people when it's this hot out. We're talking about ways to beat the heat. What's your secret to it?
1: You put your face in front of an air conditioner. That's how you cool off.
0: So how long do you put your face in front of the air conditioner?
1: 10 minutes, I guess.
0: And how many times a day are you doing this?
1: Like twice a day, like? Never, if it's hot outside.
0: Twice a day, face right in front of the old air conditioner. Yeah, I can see.

0: how that could work. My air conditioner pumps out the cold air. It's delightful. Do you have a secret to beating the heat? What is that secret? 519-272-1240. I would love to hear from you. Please share your secrets with us today.
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11: Partly cloudy skies tonight. Chance of showers. Risk of a thunderstorm. Low of 22. Tomorrow morning, mix of sun and cloud. Chance of showers. High of 31. Humidex of 40. Followed by partly cloudy skies. Low of 21. Friday, cloudy. Chance of showers. High of 26. Then clear. Low of 16.
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0: Las Vegas, 107.1, CJCS FM, and Moaning Moaning, Billy Idol. I'm KFAL. As we continue to talk about ways to beat the heat, as we continue to fight the heat today, as it is a warmer day than what we've been used to. We got a text message, and it just says launchers and sprinklers, stay inside by the air conditioning. How about you? What's your secret?
1: I went down south. I saw this contraption of a fan with a water sprayer attached to it. Weird how to spray your plants, right? That's what I'm thinking. The lady there, she's like, oh, no, no, it's wonderful, especially if you're premenopausal and you get your hot flashes. You just fill it up with cold ice water, and you turn the little fan on, and you spray it, and it cools you right down.
0: That's fantastic. I've seen those in the dollar store here in Stratford as well. Do you have a secret to staying cool? 519-272-1240.
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0: Last Guest, 107.1 TJCSFM with you two, Mysterious Ways. That's going to do it for me. I'm wrapping up the afternoon show. We are calling it quits here today, but coming in at 7 o'clock, the Blue Jays back at it as they take on those pesky Philadelphia Phillies. Remember, we had a thing with them back in 93 when we won the World Series. Well, they're in a series with them now. First pitch goes just after 7 o'clock. Have yourself a wonderful night.
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11: Partly cloudy skies tonight, chance of showers, risk of a thunderstorm, low of 22. Tomorrow morning, mix of sun and cloud, chance of showers, high of 31, humidex of 40, followed by partly cloudy skies, low of 21. Friday, cloudy, chance of showers, high of 26, then clear, low of 16.
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0: Partly cloudy skies tonight. Chance of showers. Risk of a thunderstorm. Low of 22. Tomorrow morning, mix of sun and cloud. Chance of showers. High of 31. Humidex of 40. Followed by partly cloudy skies. Low of 21. Friday, cloudy. Chance of showers. High of 26. Then clear. Low of 16.
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